0: Bandeirantes.
1: You know, girl, as we live life, we learn many, many different things about ourselves. And there's one thing I've learned for sure. As our love has grown from day to day, year to year, I just can't help the way I feel about you. And with each second that passes by, I realize that that's something that could never change.

0: 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Because I gotta have faith.
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0: 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Bandeirantes.
1: Tell me a secret. 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
1: Thank you very much. Now this man who's playing the piano is going to take me by the hand, and he's going to lead me from one saloon to another tonight, and directly to the sheriff's office. Fly me to the moon. Let me swing up there with those stars. Let me see what the spring